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is good always. Gateway Worship. Rob with you on Joy Worship. And we want to proclaim his goodness always to those around us. And that's going to be the focus of our prayer time coming up in about 10 minutes. Here's Peace Be Still, Hope Darst on Joy Worship.

He is coming soon. We can't wait for that. Red Rocks Worship on Joy Worship. My name is Rob. 1 Peter chapter 3, verse 15. But in your hearts, honor Christ the Lord as holy, always being prepared to make a defense to anyone who asks you for a reason for the hope that is in you. Yet do it with gentleness and respect. We're called to prepare those around us for Jesus' return. And we do that by sharing the hope that we have in Jesus. How are you preparing your heart to share that hope? We've got to fill our minds with God's word, become more diligent in reading the scriptures. Jesus tells us that out of the abundance of the heart, the mouth speaks. So let's make sure our hearts are full of God's truth. Prepare ourselves by being prayerful in our efforts to spread the good news, knowing that it's the Holy Spirit who empowers us and gives us wisdom. He supplies us so much grace when we feel inadequate, intimidated, clumsy with our words. Be bold in your walk and share the good news, that hope of Jesus with those around you.

Father, we pray for those opportunities to open our eyes to them, how we can share that hope that is within us to those around us. Father, even when people may be eager to reject your message, let that not be a roadblock to what you have called us to do as your disciples, to continue to preach the good news of Jesus and make disciples of all nations. Father, we ask for your words to flow through us, to empower us, even when we feel intimidated or maybe even embarrassed, Father. We want to be bold in our faith for you because you have done a mighty work in us. Help us to share that work with those around us so that they too can experience your love, your grace, and move forward to even share the news to those around them. Move inside of us, Father. You do whatever you are calling us to do. We pray all of this in Jesus' name.

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0: It's hard when our kids come home from college and say they're deconstructing their faith. They're upset about hypocrisy, politics, or what they see as a lack of love in the church. As Christian parents, we need to listen first. James 1:19 says, everyone should be quick to listen, slow to speak, and slow to become angry. Leaders like John Piper remind us to respond with grace, empathy, and truth, helping our kids wrestle honestly with questions. John MacArthur points out, were they really Christians before? And are they building on Christ or culture? Our goal isn't winning arguments, it's pointing them back to Jesus, showing both his love and truth, and then praying that their faith will be built on the unchanging gospel.
2: You can respond to this program at parentminute.org.
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Joy Worship, Bethel Music, and Center. Hey, coming up this Friday, Brandon Lake is going to be releasing a live album from his King of Hearts tour. It's going to have great music on it, live versions of That's Who I Praise, Rattle, I Know a Name. Pat Barrett is also going to join him on a couple of songs as well. It's going to be King of Hearts in the Room. It drops this coming Friday. Here's Brandon with CeCe and I Know a Name on Joy Worship.

He is a forgiving God. I'm so grateful for that because goodness knows I mess up a lot. But I'm thankful for the grace that we receive each and every time we do falter. SEU Worship on Joy Worship. Here's King's Porch, Faithful Still.

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Coming up this hour on Joy Worship, The Slower I Go, that is, they've got a great new song called Holy Sanctuary that's on the way. Praise the Lord Forever from Pat Barrett. Oh, Come to the Altar, Elevation. Great songs to worship tonight, to have that heart full of praise, no matter what your day has been like. Here's Passion, The Blood.

0: God.
1: Phil Wickerman, what an awesome God. Rob with you on Joy Worship. This Friday, another new song is going to be dropping from Phil, and he joins Pat Barrett. It's a live version of this great worship song, Praise the Lord Forever.

0: We ask questions to find out what's really going on inside our children.
1: Lonnie Berger, author of Every Man a Warrior.
0: Asking questions is an important skill when parenting. Proverbs 18:13 says, "He who answers before listening, that is his folly and his shame." Speaking too quickly without really knowing what's going on inside your child is a big mistake. We end up fighting the wrong battles. Before the teenage years, make it your habit to ask questions, even one as simple as, "What do you think?" When your children know this is your parenting style, they become thinkers, and it communicates, "I value your opinion and your ability to think." Listening to what your children say not only helps you understand what is going on inside the child, but gives you direction for your next discussion.
1: Every Man a Warrior is a ministry of TWR.
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Joy worship, the glory of God, echoes in Taya. I want to leave you with this tonight. Be reminded of the one who protects you as you go through those storms in life. 2 Thessalonians 3. But the Lord is faithful, and he will strengthen you and protect you from the evil one. Rest in that tonight.

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0: I've got two pieces of advice for you today. I'm Lena Abijamra, and this is today's Single Christian. Want to know all you need to know if you're a single Christian? You don't need a long list of do's and don'ts. Life is much simpler than that. In Psalm 37:7, David wrote, "Be still before the Lord and wait patiently for Him. 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The best advice, no matter what you're facing today, is this: be still before the Lord and wait patiently for Him. 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

0: This is Carter Conlon. There's an incredible promise of new life given to people by God. Anyone who believes can receive it and can have a new, full, and abundant life in Christ. Now, the problem is that many people try to hang on to a little of the old, and they want to bargain with God. They want the new, but they also want the old. So many people don't get the victory because they won't let the old things in their lives go. They're very comfortable with these old things. They don't want to let them go, the old pattern of life, the old plans. You see, if you want Christ, you will become a new creation because God's Holy Spirit will be upon you and in you. And the old things in your life, because of His presence, will pass away. You must want this new life that Christ offers and cease to hang on to the old ways of doing things. Talk to Him about it today. It's time to pray.
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1: Anyone who has received a cancer diagnosis and those with a chronic illness want and need peace. Some think, if I could just get rid of this illness, I would have peace. But peace is not dependent on wellness. 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

0: Hi, I'm Barry McGuire, author of Ignite Your Life, explaining how you can have wholehearted faith regardless of your circumstances. You know, I've heard of those who say they're sharing their faith that actually believe they're sharing their faith by being a good person. But this is the antithesis of the gospel. Isaiah 64:6 tells us our righteousness is filthy rags. Romans 3:10 explains none of us is righteous, not even one. Ephesians 2:8 says, for it is by grace you have been saved, through faith, and this is not from yourselves, it is a gift of God, not by works, so that no one can boast. The Apostle Paul lived his life exactly as he expressed it in Galatians 6:14. As for me, may I never boast about anything except the cross of our Lord Jesus Christ. Unless and until we understand our sinfulness, with our only hope being in the death and resurrection of our Savior and Lord Jesus Christ, we cannot be saved, nor can we influence anyone else to be saved. Being a good person can't get you or anyone else into heaven. Ignite your life. 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

0: Welcome to another edition of Brad Huddleston's TechWise. 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
1: Where do you turn when you're lonely? For many, it's social media. Ironically, researchers are finding that social media actually makes you lonely. This is primarily because of social comparison. Social media makes you lonely. God never intended for anything to take the place of physical, face-to-face contact with other human beings. Apostles such as Paul and Peter did use mediated communication in the form of letters, but only when personal, one-on-one interaction was not possible. And even then, those letters were meant to be read by people to people. The virtual world can be of tremendous benefit when it comes to social interaction, but it can never ultimately satisfy because of the way God created us. Hebrews 10 verse 25 says, "And let us not give up meeting together, as some are in the habit of doing, but let us encourage one another, and all the more as you see the day approaching." And when the angel broke Peter out of prison, the Bible says he went to the house of Mary, where many people had gathered and were praying. Believers in Christ who choose to stay away from the in-person gatherings called the church are truly missing out on a gift that God has given us.
0: You'll find a wide variety of additional helpful resources at bradhuddleston.com.
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0: This is Max Licato. God's cure for the common life includes a strong dose of servanthood. Timely reminder. As you celebrate your unique design, be careful. Don't so focus on what you love to do that you neglect what needs to be done. A 3 a.m. diaper change fits in very few sweet spots. Visiting your sick neighbor might not come naturally to you. Still, the sick need to be encouraged, and diapers need changing. The world needs servants, people like Jesus, who did not come to be served, but to serve. He chose remote Nazareth over the center stage Jerusalem, his dad's carpenter shop over a marble-columned palace, and three decades of anonymity over a life of popularity. He selected prayer over sleep, the wilderness over the Jordan, feisty apostles over obedient angels. I'd have gone with the angels given the choice, not Jesus. He picked the people. He came to serve. May we do the same.
1: 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He is everything that you need. Joy Worship.

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0: Restoring the joy of your salvation. This is Moving Moments. I'm Cindy Tang. I smiled when I saw the two little girls catching the pink apple blossoms falling from the tree. They were so happy to be outside laughing and just having a lot of fun. See, Proverbs 17:22 says a joyful heart is good medicine. And these days, all of us could probably use a little more joy. King David talked about that in Psalm 51, verse 10. See, after he wandered away from God, he was broken spiritually and asked God to restore him the joy of his salvation. And God did. Maybe you've wandered from God and lost your spiritual joy, but you can get it back. Simply confess your sins and say, "I'm sorry," to God. And when he sees your brokenness, he promises to cleanse and restore your spirit once again. This is Moving Moments. Now it's your time to make a move.
1: The power of love. The freedom from sin. He is everything that you need. 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

0: Sometimes I feel like God doesn't even know I exist. I mean, does he really see me?
1: Seems like a reasonable question. Billy Graham knew the answer was a resounding yes.
2: Whatever the problem is, he sees it and he knows and he's interested and he's concerned about you. He sees something deeper, though. He sees that all of us are moral, spiritual, psychological, and physical cripples. The Bible describes us all as sick. Sick spiritually. And the root cause of all the world's problems is sin.
1: And there's only one cure for the disease of sin.
2: We need the touch of Christ upon our lives. Let Christ come and make you alive. Make you a new person. Give you a new life.
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over this nation ultimately. And our prayer is that God would be the head, he would be the center of his church again. That every wall would be torn down. There would be no more division, no more strife. Amen? Can we believe that tonight? Can we just lift our hands? Father, that's our cry, that you would make us one, that you would unify.

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I can't help but keep praising Eric Nieder. Joy Worship, good morning. We get to, right? I know that Joy Worship will help you do that this morning. I'm Michelle. Wonderful to be with you. 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

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And the beautiful promise is, as we trust in him with all our hearts and don't lean on our own understanding, but in all of our ways, we acknowledge him. He says he will direct our steps. I love that. Sing it along this morning, Sons of Sunday, on Joy Worship.

0: Hey, I'm Season, and I'm a joy bringer. Recently, the enemy had me going. I was all twisted up in worry and pain, all because of something I thought might be true. Turns out, it wasn't. And I was so annoyed. There were tears and nightmares, long conversations, and dread. I created a whole narrative based on a lie the enemy wanted me to believe. When I found out the real story, all I could think about was how much time and energy I wasted. I was even embarrassed. That's the thing about the enemy. He loves to deceive. If he can get us to take the bait, he will drag us all around until we're twisted in knots. But that's not the case with the Lord. He says that his truth sets us free. Even when we're facing hard things, he gives us strength, joy, and peace. I want to encourage you to check your line. Are you tangled and twisted? Or are you tethered to the one who keeps you safe, receiving all you need from the true source of love? I'm Season, and I'm a joy bringer.
1: 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He is everything that you need. Joy Worship.

Believe, Joy, Worship, great music from Charity Gale. How are you today? I'm Michelle. Looking forward to a beautiful day. Colossians 1:11, that you would be strengthened with all might according to his glorious power, so that you'd have great endurance and patience with joy.

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This is Joy Worship.

so sweet, right? I just love to turn up the worship. I keep it on in my house most of the day just to kind of set the atmosphere, you know, get our gaze on him instead of all the craziness and chaos going on around us. You can download that Joy Worship app. We can come with you on vacation. We'd love to do that. He's the God of promise, elevation worship.

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Jesus, the only. Tiffany Hudson, Joy Worship. Here's a great quote from Charles Spurgeon. Nobody ever outgrows Scripture. The book widens and deepens with our years.

0: Lifting holy hands.
1: Good morning, good morning. I have trusted in your steadfast love. My heart shall rejoice in your salvation. I'll sing to the Lord because he has dealt bountifully with me. Hasn't he, though? Has he dealt bountifully with you today? I love that. Psalm 13.

0: know that it's actually possible to not let your feelings control you all of the time?
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0: People put various things in themselves to help control emotions. Caffeine, alcohol, drugs, sugar. Maybe we're missing the most powerful tool of all, truth. Recently, I wasn't able to sleep because my emotions were running so high. It dawned on me as I tossed and turned to put in me some of God's truth. Psalm 130 came to mind, so I began speaking it over and over. I wait for the Lord. My soul waits on Him, and in His Word I put my hope. I can't explain it, but the truth of God's Word changed my thinking that night. If what we put in us is truth, we'll control our emotions rather than having them control us. For more tips on how to raise your kids, go to danagresh.com.
2: 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He is everything that you need. Joy Worship.

I'm loving that new song. 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Really is Amazing Grace. 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

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So much going on. Take a little time. Let's just have a praise break. Sing this one together with Chandler Moore.

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1: This is how I fight my battle. This is how I fight my battle. This is how I fight my battle. This is how I fight my battle.
2: That's what we're doing tonight.

We sang that together the other night at Red Rocks. It's been a week from today, actually. Michael W. Smith led us in that worship at a sold-out Under the Colorado Skies venue. It was beautiful. Definitely a memorable, one of the best concerts I've ever seen. I'm so glad that you're listening. That's how we fight our battles, right? You might feel like you're surrounded this morning, but you're surrounded by Him. He's got you. The Lord is with me. Red Rocks reminding joy worship.

must have meant the good things, right? Joy, worship. Good morning, good morning. Hey, we'll take a little time out and pray together in just a couple of songs. I've got a devotional from Max Lucado for us. But just know, we always have a friend ready to pray. 877-800-PRAY. 877-800-7729.

0: I don't love her anymore. How many times have I heard that in my office? What is that supposed to mean?
1: Dr. Gary Chapman with a Love Language Minute.
0: Usually it means he has lost his euphoric feelings he had for her when they got married, and that their differences have emerged and ended in arguments. The fact is, everyone loses the euphoric feelings. They usually last for only 2 years. Then we must learn to love. We must choose to treat each other with respect. We must listen to differences of opinion and try to find a solution. We must learn to work together as a team, using our differences for the benefit of the team. This attitude of love is commanded by God. To say, "I don't love her anymore," is admitting that you're breaking God's command.
1: Dr. Gary Chapman is the author of The 5 Love Languages. 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
2: 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He is everything that you need. Joy Worship.

0: Joy worship the same Jesus. I love that. Great music from Matt Redman.
1: I love these little devotionals that Max Lucado writes. Just food for thought, you know? This one's from Live Loved. And he talks about growing up. He said, my father let me climb on his lap when he drove. He'd be arrested today for doing that. But half a century ago, no one cared, especially on a flat as a skillet West Texas oil field where rabbits outnumbered people. I loved it. Did it matter that I couldn't see over the dash? That my feet stopped 2 feet shy of the brake and accelerator? That I didn't know a radio from a carburetor? By no means. I helped my dad drive his truck. Did I fear driving into a ditch or overturning the curve, running the tire into a rut? By no means. Dad's hands were next to mine, his eyes keener than mine. Consequently, I was fearless. Anyone can drive a car from the lap of a father, and anyone can pray from the same perspective. Prayer is the practice of sitting calmly in God's lap and placing our hands on his steering wheel. He handles the speed and the hard curves and ensures safe travel. And we offer our request. We ask God to take this cup away, Mark 14, this cup of disease or betrayal, financial collapse or joblessness, conflict or senility. Prayer is this simple. Be specific about your fears. Putting your worries into words describes them. They look silly standing there naked. So, Father, we thank you that we can cast all our cares on you. You're so good. We love you and we trust you and we want to trust you more fully. Thank you, Father, that we've been adopted. We don't even have a clue what that's like or what that means, but we're just so grateful. We want to walk in our identity as sons and daughters more fully. Thank you for blessing my friends that are listening. You know the requests that are on their heart for restoration, for healing, for comfort, for deliverance, for provision, for protection. Every one of those requests, I thank you that you love us, that you know us by name. And so I thank you, Father, that we can rest assured as we place these things before you. It's in Jesus' name that we pray. Amen. Amen.

Bethel, Joy Worship. I just read a funny quote. St. Augustine once said, "The Bible is shallow enough for a child not to drown, yet deep enough for an elephant to swim." I love that because there's always more. It's alive, you know, 3D. So good. Joy Worship.

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Pat Barrett, Joy Worship. Ephesians reminds us, you are the workmanship of God. And in the Hebrew, that word is poema. You're the poetry, the masterpiece of God. In the 1500s, a 25-year-old artist began work on a marble stone that others rejected for decades because of its defects. He worked night and day for 3 years. Asked why he was working so hard, he said, because there's an angel in that rock that wants to come out. 3 years later, David emerged, that 17-foot masterpiece. Oh, I love that. You are God's workmanship, created in Christ Jesus to do good works, which he prepared beforehand for you to do.

0: righteousness. Oh God, how I need you.
1: Oh God, we desperately need you, don't we? Matt Maher singing about it, Joy Worship. I love Psalm 16, and listen to verse 3. As for the saints in the land, you and I, we are, they are the excellent ones in whom is all my delight, God says. Do you realize that? You're his excellent one in whom is all his delight. How awesome. The Belonging Co. Joy Worship.

0: I meet a lot of parents who wonder why their teen is so irresponsible. Hey, teens will always act immature because they're still growing up. But sometimes mom and dad are getting in the way. Hi, I'm Mark Gregston with Parenting Today's Teens. 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Who knows? 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

Blessed Assurance with David Leonard, Joy Worship. Hey, I'm Michelle. We were talking about God's workmanship, that you are created in his image. And I mentioned Michelangelo creating David, you know, when he was 25 years old, that 17-foot masterpiece. He also has four unfinished works called The Prisoners, or The Slaves, The Awakening Prisoner. I heard Louis Giglio preach on this once, and he showed the pictures of those. Michelangelo believed that the sculptor was just the tool of God, not creating, but simply revealing the powerful figures that were already contained in the marble, trying to explode out of the marble. He worked to free or to liberate the forms imprisoned in the marble, chipping away all that was extraneous. That will preach right there. Let God chip away all that is extraneous in our lives today. Trust him today.

When it feels like your world is spinning out of control, take a moment and be still. Worship here. This is Joy Worship.

singing along with Hillsong United. I love that. That's a classic. Hey, I hope you have a great day. Don't forget who you are and whose you are today. We get to represent our dad. And just look for those opportunities. He'll give them to you. I know he will. Cece Winans and We Pray. 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

All right, Life Church on Joy Worship. It's great to be with you today. I am JR. My producer over on the Joy FM side went into labor yesterday, so it's like everything here is like going crazy. My buddy Cotton and her husband went into labor yesterday morning, so I'm going to make a visit to the hospital later today after this show ends. But thank you for worshiping with me here today. Here is Hillsong.

0: The letter began, "Debbie, I'm struggling. I've been unemployed since September. I have an aunt who's in the hospital, and my husband is constantly reminding me that he's the one who's paying the bills. I feel frustrated and far away from God." Hey, this is Debbie Griffith. Feeling far away from God and like he doesn't care is what the devil wants you to feel and think. Satan is keen on feeding us lies, and his two favorites are the forever lie and the never lie. He tells us about the negative things in our lives that will never change and will forever be the way they are. He says the way you are right now will stay that way forever. Lies. The truth is, God is good, and he has plans to bring you wholeness from your brokenness, from your pain, from your regret. He's a redeemer. So trust in God, because bad things ultimately give way to better things. Ecclesiastes 3:1. 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
1: 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Joy Worship.

Elevation on Joy Worship. 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

David Leonard, he's the guy that wrote Great Are You Lord. 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

It's Cody Carnes on Joy Worship. My world, it's not even my kid, but my world just kind of went, you know, the brakes got put on yesterday. My producer over on the Joy FM side, she went into labor while I was on the air with you yesterday here on Joy Worship. And it's like, oh boy, here we go. 3.5 weeks early. And so we're so happy for my producer Cotton and her husband Garrett.

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0: Question, are we helping our families run the spiritual race to win, or are we just coasting? Paul writes in 1 Corinthians 9:24, run in such a way as to get the prize. Too many of us fill our calendars and our kids' calendars with things that don't really matter a year from now, let alone an eternity. Sports, hobbies, vacations, none of these are wrong, but if they crowd out Christ, we're training our kids to chase the wrong prize. Parents, the finish line is Christ Himself. Hebrews 12, 1 and 2 reminds us to throw off everything that hinders us or entangles us, fixing our eyes on Jesus. What's tripping us? What new habits should we pursue? Running hard after Christ is easier when we stop letting the world trip us.
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3: 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He is everything that you need. Joy Worship.

It's a church out of Miami. VU Worship right there on Joy Worship. My son, Boston, we're going to check in with him in just a bit to share God's word with us on the way from the pantry at home.

0: right, CeCe on Joy Worship, and let's check in with my son Boston here to share God's word with us from the pantry at home.
1: Hi, this is Boston with today's scripture verse, Romans 5, verse 8. But God demonstrates his own love for us in this. While we were still sinners, Christ died for us. Romans 5, verse 8. Back to you, Dad.

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right, that's Bethel and Center on Joy Worship. 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
0: Michaela started acting out and breaking rules in junior high. Jake often came home to his wife in tears from fighting with their daughter. Jake would get angry and discipline Michaela. This pattern continued until one day when Mom said, "What's wrong?" And Michaela blurted out, "Dad's always mad at me, and he spends all of his time with David." You see, Jake was coaching his son's baseball team. Michaela felt neglected. When Jake heard this, he got tears in his eyes and initiated a weekly father-daughter time with Michaela. This changed everything. When our children act out, many times it's because they don't feel wanted, loved, or valued, especially by Dad.
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Noah Paul Harrison right there on Joy Worship. And if you've not connected with us on Instagram or Facebook yet, just search Joy Worship. You'll find us. Hope you're having a great Thursday so far. Thanks for worshiping with me.

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It's Echoes and Taya on Joy Worship. My world kind of got flipped upside down yesterday after I left this show. My Joy FM producer, Cotton, went into labor. And so, we're so happy for Cotton and her husband, Garrett. Just means I won't see Cotton for a few months, but we're so happy for them. Here is Cody Carnes on Joy Worship.

Seven Hills out of Cincinnati. You're listening to Joy Worship. I am JR. And don't forget, you can find us on Instagram or Facebook today. Just search Joy Worship. You can locate us there. Hillsong right here.

0: What's holding you hostage today? I'm Lena Ebujamra, and this is Today's Single Christian. 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I'm held hostage by negative emotions like worry and anxiety and fear and despair. I'm held hostage by self-pity and complaining. 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No matter what difficult circumstance you're facing, stop right now and give praise. 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
1: 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He is everything that you need. Joy Worship.

It's SEU Worship right there on Joy Worship. I am JR, going to head over to the Joy FM studio. Have a great rest of your Thursday. I'll be back with you tomorrow to kick off your Friday.

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Phil Wickham. That's House of the Lord on Joy Worship. Hey there, I'm Amanda. Hope you're having a fantastic afternoon. When it's summertime, Thursday feels like Friday, doesn't it? Kind of hard to believe. 4th of July weekend is next weekend. Here's Patrick Mayberry on Joy Worship.

And sometimes walking by faith feels like we're walking through a cloud because we can't see clearly in front of us. However, when we're walking in step with Jesus, we're going in the right direction. Hey, I'm Amanda on Joy Worship. This is Tiffany Hudson. It's called Jesus, the Only.

0: This is Carter Conlon. You know, you never know where the voice of God will lead you when you begin to obey it. I know from experience, it will lead into a life that you never, ever dreamt was possible. Each step of obedience strengthens your heart, fills you with new wisdom, and the Holy Spirit's promptings may not always make sense at first, but they always, always lead to life. God rewards those who seek Him with a sincere heart. Listen for His whisper in the quiet places. And when He speaks to you, move in the direction of where He's leading. Because every time you say yes to God, His presence will grow stronger in your life. Let Him guide you today into the pathway that He has prepared for you. He has something very, very special just for you today. I want you to think solidly and sincerely about this and talk to God about it. We need to be a supernatural people because it's now time again to pray.
1: 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He is everything that you need. Joy Worship.

also earlier today took the dog for a walk and wore that weighted vest around the neighborhood. And even though it's 12 pounds, by the time you're done with 3 miles, oof, it's pretty heavy. Hey, I'm Amanda on Joy Worship. And man, it feels good to unclip that thing and take it off our backs. And we get to do the same thing with shame, right? That shame that's been holding us down, keeping us from going as fast and as far as we want to. Jesus says, lay that stuff at my feet. I've got it taken care of, and you don't have to carry it with you anymore.

from SCU Worship that's called The Forgiving God on Joy Worship. I'm Amanda, and our pastor says it like this: sometimes it's okay to remember the dirt bags that we are, because we make mistakes and we do things that we are not proud of. And yet we bring that stuff to God, and he says, okay, I see it, and I'm going to wash it clean. You are forgiven. And when we remember all the things we've been forgiven for, it helps us to be more forgiving to those around us.

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So as we get ready to wrap up another day, what are some of those things that we are grateful for? Hey, I'm Amanda on Joy Worship. I have a sister who's visiting from out of town. Haven't seen her in about 6 months. And man, I am so grateful for the time we've had together. Here's Pat Barrett. It's Morning by Morning on Joy Worship. Day.

is a joy that is rooted in the hope we have in Jesus. It is something that never gets pulled away because that hope never fails. Hey, I'm Amanda on Joy Worship. Here's Matt Maher. This is called Finished Work.

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Chris Tomlin, is he worthy on Joy Worship? Hey, I'm Amanda, and I really appreciate Psalm 19 and how it reminds us that creation declares the goodness of God without words. It says this: the heavens proclaim the glory of God, the skies display his craftsmanship. Day after day, they continue to speak. Night after night, they make him known. They speak without a sound or a word. Their voice is never heard, yet their message has gone throughout the earth and their words to all the world. The next time we need a reminder of the goodness of God, we look at his creation and it's speaking all over the place. Here's Pat Barrett. This is called Break Open on Joy Worship.

When it feels like your world is spinning out of control, take a moment and be still. Worship here. This is Joy Worship.

Sons of Sunday. That's called One More Day on Joy Worship. Hey, I'm Amanda, and my husband and I celebrated our wedding anniversary yesterday. And one of the things you know about good relationships is that it is a give and it is a take. And sometimes it feels like we're given a whole lot, and other times it feels like we are taking, but at some point, there's a balance there. When it comes to that love that God has for us, He gives and He gives and He gives. He loves and He gives some more. God so loved the world that He gave His Son for us. Here's We the Kingdom on Joy Worship.

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Elevation Rhythm, that is Sing of Your Love on Joy Worship. Hey, I'm Amanda, and my sister is here from out of town. And so nice to be able to spend a little bit of time with her, a chance to connect, a chance to talk, a chance to laugh, a chance to roll our eyes at the same things. It is so good to abide with the ones we love. Here's Aaron Williams on Joy Worship.

Every single thing that we have achieved or possess, it all belongs to God. That was Matt Crocker on Joy Worship. Here's Taya.

0: Hi, I'm Barry McGuire, author of Ignite Your Life, explaining how you can have wholehearted faith regardless of your circumstances. 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
1: 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He is everything that you need. Joy Worship.

Thanks so much for making Joy Worship a part of your afternoon. My name is Amanda, and I cannot believe today marks 6 months until Christmas. I feel like I'm still finding decorations from last Christmas that haven't been put away yet. But man, this year is going so incredibly fast. Here's Worship Circle. This is We Fall Down on Joy Worship.

And that's what we're all about here at Joy Worship, giving us opportunity and space and time to praise the Lord forever. Hey, I'm Amanda. I'm so grateful we can spend some time together, kind of refocus, kind of reset, and be reminded that God has a good plan for us, even if things feel really confusing right now. Here's Jay Walker's worship. This is called Silence on Joy Worship.

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So how many of us are totally exhausted because we continue to fight battles that we don't have to fight? I'm Amanda on Joy Worship, and in scripture it says, I will fight for you. You need only to be still. So it's to lay down our arms and know that God is fighting.

0: 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Hallelujah.
1: Thanks for making Joy Worship a part of your afternoon. And one of the things that keeps our hearts in a good place is the practice of gratitude. So over the next 5 minutes, we get a chance to think about all those things we are thankful for. Here's Life Church Worship. It's so much on Joy Worship.

0: Welcome to another edition of Brad Huddleston's TechWise. 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
1: The science is clear. Meeting people online can never truly satisfy your longing for relationship. God's Word instructs us to meet in the real world. Hebrews 10 verse 25 says, "And let us not give up meeting together, as some are in the habit of doing, but let us encourage one another, and all the more as you see the day approaching." While it might be tempting to justify that you are fulfilling this admonition of meeting together by gathering with others online, the Bible is clearly talking about assembling in a physical place. God wants us to draw strength from one another, and I believe now more than ever. While this admittedly can occur on a limited basis virtually, God's blessings can only be received when believers in Christ gather together. Take the laying on of hands, for example. Mark 16 verse 18 says, "They shall lay hands on the sick, and they shall recover." We should pray for healing for others regardless of how far we are from them, because prayer has no distance. But would you rather someone pray for you in a Facebook post or physically in a hospital room right there with you? I think I know the answer.
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2: 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He is everything that you need. Joy Worship.

is one of my favorites from Bethel Music. It's called If the Lord on Joy Worship. I'm Amanda. We hope you're having a great afternoon thinking about that goodness of God. Those things that we forget to say thank you for. Hot water, indoor plumbing, a refrigerator that keeps our food cold. So many things that God has given to us. Here's Church of the City on Joy Worship.

From doctor's appointments and picking up the kids to just keeping the house functioning, he is with you. This is Joy Worship.

From Hillsong Worship, behold the Lamb of God on Joy Worship. Hey, I'm Amanda. A huge thank you to all of the volunteers and staff and parents and helpers who have done a great job with Vacation Bible Schools this week. I know it is exhausting. It takes a lot of effort and a lot of energy, but those seeds you have planted, they make a difference. And yeah, tomorrow's Friday, so the weekend is coming. Here's Francesca Vanastelli. It's Holy Spirit on Joy Worship.

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Red Rocks Worship for you on Joy Worship. The Lord is with me. Hope you're doing well on this Thursday. Rob here with you. Just if you ever feel like God is pushing you to do something, He's calling you for a specific reason, but there are people that are in your way. Don't let that stop you from really listening for God and answering that call. Someone shared this on their Instagram the other day. Saul tried to kill David, but David still became king. Betrayal may delay your journey, but it can't cancel your calling. If God anointed you, you will rise.

coming up on Joy Worship, King of My Heart from Bethel Music. We've got Trust and Obey, Commons and Kane also coming up this hour. Here's CeCe Winans on Joy Worship.

0: They sat on opposite sides of the room, a man and a woman, bidding on an adorable puppy at a school auction. Others dropped off, but not this duo, back and forth until they had one-upped the bid to several thousand dollars. This is Max Lucado. This was the Wimbledon finals, and neither player was backing off the net. Finally, the fellow gave in and didn't return the bid. Going once, going twice, sold. You know what she did? Amidst the applause, she walked across the room and presented the puppy to the competition. Suppose you did that with the competition, with your enemy, with the boss who fired you. Suppose you surprised them with kindness. Not easy? No, it's not. But mercy is the deepest gesture of kindness. This is Max Lucado.
1: 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He is everything that you need. Joy Worship.

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Wherever you find yourself, on your way to work, a morning walk, or just living life, He is with you. This is Joy Worship.

There's no limit to what God can do. Elohim. Noah Paul Harrison on Joy Worship. This is so catchy. A friend of mine shared this. We live in a microwave society, but we serve a crockpot God. You know, when it comes to the ways of this world, it's instant gratification, getting that immediate delivery or looking for those immediate results. But when it comes to God, it's a slow cooking kind of process. Little by little, God works inside of us. And the more we lean into Him, the more we become stronger, the more we become a valuable warrior for God. So trust in that slow cook timing that God provides.

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That's Elevation Rhythm, I Was But God. Rob with you on Joy Worship. I read this the other day about worship. Worship isn't about maintaining perfect attention. It's about returning our attention again and again. Each time we notice our thoughts wandering and gently turn our hearts back toward God, something holy is happening. Worship is not measured by how emotionally engaged we feel, but by our willingness to keep showing up. When we worship, God doesn't ask us to pretend we're more spiritual than we are. He invites honesty. The truth is that some days worship feels full and alive, and other days it feels quiet, routine, even clumsy. Yet God meets us in both. He's not offended by our humanity. He's drawn to our sincerity. John 4, verse 23, yet a time is coming and has now come when the true worshipers will worship the Father in the Spirit and in truth, for they are the kind of worshipers the Father seeks. Worship has that way of recentering.

0: I call him the champion of life. This is Moving Moments. I'm Cindy Chang. 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
1: 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He is everything that you need. Joy Worship.

Center. It's Bethel. Joy Worship, Phil Wickham, Song of the Saints coming up in a couple of minutes. Also new worship from Belonging Company, Hallowed Be Your Name. Here's Chris Tomlin.

Joy Worship, Phil Wickham and Song of the Saints. You ever have somebody in your life that has invested more into you other than their profession? For example, there was a 14-year-old boy, Dylan, who was diagnosed a few years ago with stage 4 kidney cancer, and his doctor, Dr. Mary Austin, gave him more than medicine. She gave him hope. She promised to attend his graduation if he kept fighting. And 4 years later, Dylan beat the odds, and Dr. Austin traveled 1,500 miles from Seattle to keep her word, celebrating a beautiful victory of faith and friendship.

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